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1: 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All right.
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0: say that you're wrong.
1: I'm approaching to a follow-up from a domestic earlier on Dewey Street. Alan's grandmother requesting a signal to the terminal.
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0: We're on aisle 5, Lemonade Rouge Hood, Al.
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0: Yes.

3310 Pitt Street, Southern Conference, having trouble with Caleb Mitchell. 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I don't like that, just all over the block this time.

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Power 6, he was passed out on the sidewalk on the west side of the road by the bridge entrance sign.

Zebra King 6-9, Royal Mary 7, Retesta John Rivera out of Indianapolis, and Zachary Wilkins at that address on a black 2024 Honda, I'd pursue 80.

0: 你看出来。我先先为爱为真奉身。I would marry Ocean Noah with a 05-12-96.
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0: runway and hold men perimeter plate at Lake George Ocean 116.
1: Okay. Alan, did the information. Okay. Yeah, residential structure, but 21st is out by Adam. South 21st is out by Adam. The black and white house on the corner. I believe it's a name then, we're not sure.
2: I'll be now.
1: Alan, did you?

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1: Your subject out of New York is valid.

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Main 21st and South Beverly, then 20th and South Ashland.

0: 5 minutes ago, they advised about 1 minute, so somewhere around 6 minutes now.
1: Every time we get a tower request, we're going to be lowering.

0: Okay, first. 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You'll see my commission. 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
1: Okay, first.
0: I want to do really 4816. 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You're going to have the aerial coming in from your direction, so don't set too much stuff up. 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
1: I'm clear.
0: I have an AET on the same.

0: Now, 22nd South Acre right now, and they have even expanded further.
1: Copy, 675 is en route to that location.
2: Thank you for that.

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1: Six

0: got a background, you know, smoke detector. Move on to help them make contact with the maintenance. Lewis should be back in on Monday to take care of that. I'll be clear soon. You can close this call out.
1: 5-5-5-2-13 for you. 402 is clear on that traffic. 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
1: James, you might have to bring it off 7-2. 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
1: Where are you at?

It is on the corner of 21st and South B. Maria, make sure anybody that needs to get back here, call 7. 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

0: position, and have one lane traffic now on South B, and have the 21st Street blocked with my condition, with my appeal.
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1: You're right, you're
0: good. We're on standby for Station 60.

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Ambulance 60, Squad 507, 1102 West Mill Street. Stroke.

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Who's that, Grant 64 up?

0: to call on May 24th for possible vehicle theft.
1: I'm sorry, can you put that call number in there for this call so I can help out?
0: I'm here.

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1: Copy until southwest, Hamilton County. 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
0: That's what I did. I'm close.

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0: 觉得太舒服。
1: 太多事儿。
2: During the rain, I swear, have I been confused? This information they shared was on the subject multiple times today. Yeah,

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0: 6, 9,
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2: 369, the 221.8 mile marker northbound.

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0: Roger that. We'll be clear.
1: Engineer 2 by the Bunny Lane 1.

0: into the guard rail near 69 northbound GT0.6. 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
0: 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The vehicle's moved. Do you still want us to sit here?
1: I mean, the street department's in now. 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
0: Frequent.

0: Three and four.
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1: 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Clear.

0: 好，我们现在就出发。
1: Okay, this 11 is a mystery guy. This 11 is going to be around to 301 call at 12:15 East 28th.
0: Good.
1: Hey, Nelson.
0: Yeah, at 20:32.5. Good.
1: Good, Nelson.
0: No

Kayla 32, 4000 West. 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X-ray all over the roadway. Calling from Hamilton County, Georgia, Mass County Sheriff at 1943.